0: Perth. Carlton have recalled George Hewitt for tonight's clash against the Premier's Brisbane. Round 10 of the NRL kicked off in Brisbane last night with a big win to the home team. Air News' Terry Daniel reports.
1: The Dolphins overcame a poor start to stun the Canterbury Bulldogs 44-12 on the back of a hat-trick from Jermaine Asaka in Brisbane. Commentators and fans noticed once again, for the first 20 minutes, the Dolphins couldn't stop dropping the ball and giving away penalties. Then about the 25-minute mark, everything changed and the hosts' attack lit up. The Hammer telling Nine that's what they need to work on.
2: Yeah, I think we've been building the last couple of weeks and obviously we need to fix our starts, but I think once we get that going, we're a hard team to beat.
1: Next up in round 10, the Sydney Roosters play the Gold Coast Titans at Gosford and the North Queensland Cowboys host the Parramatta Eels in Townsville. Terry Daniel, Air Sport.
0: Meanwhile, excitement levels are skyrocketing in Papua New Guinea as the NRL's newest team continues to lay the building blocks for a 2028 start. The PNG Chiefs have already been bolstered by the signings of national hero Alex Johnson and Tigers star Jerome Luai. Club chair Catherine Harris says the four-time Premier is in awe of what the future holds.
3: He really could see the potential of what an impact he could have on PNG. When he went over there, he was just blown away.
0: Australian Independent Radio News.
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5: Well, it's 16 degrees here at the moment. The forecast is 19. I laugh because I'm just having a conversation on Facebook with a chap in Nova Scotia on the eastern side of Canada. And I said, it's cold. It's got to be 19. He laughed his head off. Oh, how rude. So, sunny day today, winds southwest at 20 to 30 kilometres an hour, decreasing down to 15 to 20 as the evening wears on. Tonight it'll be 6, 21 tomorrow, mostly sunny and foggy, and then sunny on Sunday and 22 degrees with a 5 overnight. So a nice sunny day for Mother's Day. This is Glenn Longbottom. This show is called Jukebox Hits. I can't get over that. He doesn't think 19's cold. So here's a fella called, what's his name? Oh yeah, Elvis Presley.

Gotta love a bit of Roy. That was Only the Lonely and Running Scared. Just a quick one about traffic. Just past the, let me start again, on the Hume Motorway, just south barrel side of Narellan Road, truck crash with a car, and one of two southbound lanes closed. Traffic pretty heavy there. Maybe get off there if you can do it, and then do your best anyway. Here's we played some Neil Sedaka earlier. Here's another couple from him. This is Calendar Girl and Wheeling, West Virginia.

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Del Shannon there with Two Beauties, Little Town Flirt and Swiss Maid. I like that one. I think Roger Miller did a version of that too. I'm going to tell you a little bit about a fella now. His name's Andy Stewart. Andrew Stewart, MBE, born in 1933 and passed in 93. Scottish singer and entertainer, presented a BBC TV variety show, The White Heather Club, throughout the 60s. His song, Donald, Where's Your Trousers, was a hit, and it is spelt T-R-O-O-S, Trousers. Was a hit in 60 and again released in 1989. And internationally, the song was most closely associated with Stewart is a Scottish soldier.

Stuart's patriotic wearing of tartan and his use of stereotypical Scottish humour throughout the 60s echoed the music hall style and the songs of fellow Scot Sir Harry Lauder. He attributed his breakthrough on the international stage to the success of A Scottish Soldier recording, which became a number one hit in Canada, Australia, New Zealand, and spent 48 weeks in the UK singles chart. It also achieved hit status in South Africa, India, and emerged halfway through the US Billboard charts too. Donald Wears Your Trousers was a hit in the late 60s and again when reissued in 89. Stewart is said to have written the song in 10 minutes as he sat minus trousers in the lavatory of a recording studio. He included an Elvis Presley impersonation halfway through the song. On the strength of this comedy hit, he toured Australia, the US, and various other places. Donald, Where's Your Trousers?

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0: Edith Piaf and My Lord. It's time for a quick break. When we come back, some Connie Francis.
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Ah, Connie, what a great voice she had. Everybody's somebody's fool and where the boys are. I'll tell you a little bit about this bloke, Arthur Hunt Lyman. He was a Hawaiian jazz vibraphone and marimba player. His group popularized a style of faux Polynesian music during the 1950s and 60s, which later became known as exotica. He played all sorts of things. He did an English rendering of the popular Hawaiian song Shukun, first released in 1957 by Norman Luboff's choir, and a 1961 hit for Arthur Lyman and his group, and it's called Yellowbird.

I love it. Johnny Burnett, you're a 16 and Cincinnati Fireball. He was bad. This is Linda Scott. This is a song called I've Told Every Little Star. Down.

Take Five. That was, of course, a Dave Brubeck quartet, and it became a sleeper hit. It was released in 59 and very quietly charted modestly, but became a big hit in 1969, eventually rising to international popularity. It went on to become the biggest selling jazz single of all time and remains a staple of radio programming and live performance. Here's another song from Dave Brubeck and the Quartet. This is called Unsquare Dance.

Gotta love that Unsquare Dance from Dave Brubeck and Quartet. This is the Shirelles, two songs dedicated to the one I love, which was their breakthrough hit, and the other one, Will You Love Me Tomorrow?

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He had a fabulous voice. Clarence Frogman Henry with Just My Baby and Me, and I don't know why, but I do. I do love you. Here's The Ventures. This is Perfidia and Rambunk Shush.

Ramble Shush, what a great name for a song, and I like the Ventures, they play some good stuff. Got some Everly Brothers coming up for you right now, Ebony Eyes and Walk Right Back, and you're listening to Jukebox Hits with Glenn Longbottom.

The plane was way overdue, so I went inside to the airline's desk, and I said, "Sir, I wonder why 1203 is so late." He said, "Oh, they probably took off late, or they may have run into some turbulent weather and had to alter their course." I went back outside and I waited at the gate, and I watched the beacon light from the control tower as it whipped through the dark ebony skies as if it were searching for

Well, that cheered us up, didn't it? Ebony Eyes, What Misery. Walk Right Back, also from the Everly Brothers. I'm going to play a tune now from Ray Peterson, released in 1958, originally called Corinna Corinna, but re-released in 61 and became a big hit then too. Play this for Pete. Dot, Southwest Sydney Pest Control, James Cook, Ian Shakey, and Robert Greenup, Margaret Tanger, Norman Grant, all those lovely people that comment and like on Facebook, but we never actually talk. It's nice to know that they're out there doing that. We'll have a quick break after this song.

In today's fast-paced world, getting your brand noticed is more important than ever. While digital marketing has its place, nothing connects with the local community.

And Hucklebuck, Hucklebuck, and Lodi Low. That Lodi Low, you don't hear that very often, and it was a pretty good tune from way down the south. This is Curtis Lee, Pretty Little Angel Eyes.

There you go, Donny Brooks. This is me out of here. I'll be back on Tuesday lunchtime with Jukebox Blast. Hope you've enjoyed the music today. Stick around. Wes has been in straight after news, sport and weather with Explosive Hits 73. All good stuff. Bye-bye.

0: Okay, we're running a competition. Three giveaways for flowers this week. You can get in there and give it to your mum. We've got details right now. Have a listen.
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0: 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Here's Alison Durbin from 1973 at American Music.

Alison Durbin there from 73. Explosive Hits 1973 we're playing. Hope you're going to enjoy the hits from 73. Here's the Raspberries featuring Eric Carmen and Go All The Way.

0: Yeah, we're playing Explosive Hits 73. It's on our Sounds of MacArthur Facebook page if you want to know what the album looked like. We're coming back with some Russell Morris.
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0: Okay, here's one from Russell Morris. And I'd like to send out a birthday call to Rick Krizovic. Having a birthday day. I hope you have a great day, Rick. Here's Russell Morris, Wings of an Eagle.

That was a great Russell Morris there. Now retired, does the odd gig. Happy in retirement, living up the Gold Coast, as far as I know. Okay, do you remember this one? Hurricane Smith. And who was it?

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2: 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Here's Lindsay DePaul and Sugar Me from Explosive Hits 1973.

On the way, we have A New World, Johnny Farnham, Helen Reddy, Stevie Wonder, T-Rex, Moody Blues, right up to the 1 o'clock news. Here's Michael Jackson and Ben.

0: Michael Jackson there and Ben. Big hit in 1973. His New World and Sister Jane.
1: Come and sit down, pull up a chair. 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
7: Okay, don't forget the number for the competition is 4625-2768. On with the explosive hits of 73, here's John Farnham, Rock Me Baby.

Yes, that was Johnny Farnham there. Sorry. He never changed his name till later. Here's Helen Reddy with a classic from 73, I Am Woman.

0: Okay, we got a couple to finish off the album from Explosive Hits 73. We got T-Rex and Moody Blues on the way.
1: The sounds of MacArthur.
0: Yes, the great T-Rex, Children of the Revolution.

Okay, here's the Moody Blues. Finish off the explosive hit 73, and this is Night in White Satin. We've got the giveaway after this, then.

On the way, we have the Bootleg Family, Beatles, John English, Hoodoo Gurus, The Corrs, The Beach Boys, UB40. It's all coming your way. Stick around, you're on Sounds of MacArthur with Wes. It's the Bootleg Family. Your mama don't dance.

0: Okay, we're back to the 60s to 2000s mixture of music. We've got some good messages coming up and great sponsors in there too. We're back with Tumbleweed.
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0: Okay, here's one for Sean from the Central Coast. This is Tumbleweed from the 90s, and this is called Silver Lizard.

On the way, we've got Hoodoo Gurus, The Cause, Beach Boys, UB40, you too. All on the way. Okay, here's Hoodoo Gurus now from the late 80s and My Girl. Early 80s, sorry.

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1: Okay, here's a request for Dale up from the Central Coast again. And Sloop John V, the Beach Boys.

0: Okay, we have some sponsor messages coming up. And then we've got the Tremolos, the Beatles, Alan Parsons Project, Alex Lloyd, and Buck Owens right up to the news. You're on the Sounds on Carpet West. Hope you're enjoying the music. We'll be back shortly.
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0: Okay, here's the Tremolos from the 60s and Silence is Golden.

Okay, on the way we've got Foghat, Frankie Valli in the Four Seasons, John Fogerty, Kenny Loggins, JD Miller. It's all happening there. Okay, from the 90s, here's Five for Fighting, and this is called Superman, It's Not Easy.

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0: 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Then we're coming back with a Kenny Rogers classic.
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8: On a warm summer's evening, on a train bound for nowhere, I met up with a gambler. We were both too tired to sleep, so we took turns of staring out the window at the darkness till boredom overtook us. And he began to speak. He said, "Son, I've made a life

0: Okay, on the way, here's Julian Lennon, Little River Band, Nelson, O.C. Smith, Ringo Starr.
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0: From the 80s now, here's Julian Lennon and Say You're Wrong.

Okay, this is one from their first album, Little River Band. And that was called Little River Band, and it's called I'll Always Call Your Name. Great song. We've got Nelson, O.C. Smith, Ringo Starr, and a great one from the Hollies coming.

0: Okay, we've got some messages coming up for sponsorship and from sponsors, our great sponsors here at Sounds of MacArthur. And then we're coming back with O.C. Smith from the late 60s.
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0: Okay, here's O.C. Smith, and this is called Friend, a Lover, Woman and Wife.

Okay, that was from the Rotogravure album of 1978. Ringo Starr and a dose of rock and roll. Here's one by the Hollies. Wasn't big when it came out. Great song, hasn't been played on radio that I know for ages. It's called Slow Down, Go Down from the 70s.

0: Okay, coming, we had the presence of the United States of America and Marty Wilde on the way, and then after that we've got the news coming your way.
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0: Okay, here's one that used to be the theme song for Drew Carey. And it's President of the United States, and it's called Cleveland Rocks.

0: The sounds of MacArthur, serving Sydney's southwest since 1989.
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2: I'm Mark Dransfield. The federal opposition believes it could have prevented the return of at least three ISIS brides who've arrived in Australia from Syria. Of the four women who flew into Melbourne and Sydney last night, three have been charged by federal police. Two are accused of crimes against humanity, including enslavement. The third is charged with entering a conflict zone and knowingly being a member of a terrorist organisation. Shadow Home Affairs Minister John O'Dunham says if there was enough evidence for these women to be immediately arrested, the government could have done more.
3: I'm of the view that either under the Passports Act 2005 Section 14, you could have looked at denying someone a passport, or under the appropriate legislation for the temporary exclusion orders, you could have done that as well.
2: A woman's been charged with murder following a suspicious disappearance in Mackay, Queensland. Chloe Affleck reports.
4: The 71-year-old man was first reported missing to police on November 10 last year after he had not contacted or been seen by anyone in several weeks. Initial investigations led police to believe he may have died at his Griffin Street address in September, and his body had remained in the unit for a period of time before being moved. Police put the call out for information to the public at the time. Today, a breakthrough with officers arresting a 46-year-old woman known to the man. She's been charged with one count of murder and interference with a corpse and is due to appear in court later today. Chloe Affleck reporting.
2: Nearly 30 people have been arrested in a cross-border police splits targeting outlaw motorcycle gangs and organised crime syndicates. Madeline Burke reports.
5: The major police operation has resulted in 29 arrests and dozens of charges. Operation Blue Ember saw Victoria and New South Wales police raid properties across the border region, seizing a sawn-off rifle, drugs, cash, knuckle dusters, a machete and a sword. Police also carried out dozens of firearm prohibition checks and impounded seven vehicles during the week-long crackdown. Madeline Burke, Melbourne.
2: Tasmania police are investigating a shooting incident in Hobart with a house and a parked car targeted. The incident happened last night in Bridgewater with two people inside the house at the time. Police say investigations indicate two men left the scene on a motorcycle after the shots were fired. No one was injured. A man's been arrested after allegedly threatening Andrew Mountbatten Windsor. Nine Europe correspondent Hannah Sinclair has this report.
6: A man has been questioned or arrested on suspicion of a public order offence and possession of an offensive weapon. Andrew Mountbatten Windsor was reportedly out walking his dogs on public land near his new home on the King's Sandringham estate when a man who'd been sitting in a car spotted the former prince with his private security guard. The man in a balaclava reportedly started approaching Andrew and was shouting at him. The former Duke of York reportedly rushing to his own car and driving away at speed as the suspect allegedly tried to chase him on foot. Police arresting a man searching his car for potential weapons. The disgraced royal is understood to have been left shaken by the ordeal and has been asked to provide a statement to police.
2: Hannah Sinclair reporting. This is Air News. The Dolphins are basking in the glory of back-to-back NRL wins after a 44-12 domination over the struggling Bulldogs in Brisbane. It was a stunning comeback from the home side, who put down 40 unanswered points after trailing 12-4 a few minutes in. Captain Isaiah Katoa praising his team's brutal defence.
7: To only let in two tries, and one we're probably a little bit disappointed with, and to fight our way back into that game, fight the momentum back, I think it gave us a lot of confidence going into that second half.
2: AFL and Hawthorn fans are holding their breath over the health of two stars following their 15-point loss to Fremantle. Elijah Farfew reports.
8: A double blow for the Hawks as they make their return from Perth. Defender Tom Barras could spend time on the sidelines after suffering a hamstring issue in the first half. Coach Sam Mitchell acknowledging the injury left his side disjointed for the rest of the contest against the Dockers.
9: Losing your fullback is never ideal. It meant we had to push Weds into the back line, which compromised our forward structure a bit.
8: The other injury concern is forward Jack Gunston, who became the Coleman medal leader after booting six goals, but was seen leaving Optus Stadium in a moon boot after showing signs of discomfort late in the game. Mitchell staying positive about the 34-year-old post-match.
9: Yeah, ankle or foot or something, so he's got ice on, but he came back on, so optimistic.
8: Elijah Farfield reporting.
2: And round one of the PGA Championship event in North Carolina has been suspended due to rain. America's Matt McCarthy, the current leader at 8 under 463. Australian Independent Radio News.
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10: And the weather for Macarthur and Wollondilly areas. It's 19 degrees at the moment, spot on what we were expecting today. Moving ahead to Saturday, mostly sunny. Temperatures range from 6 to 21. On Sunday, there's fog, then sunny. 5 to 22. Monday, it's a possible shower, 10 to 22. TJ's in after 4, and I'll be out of here.

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0: 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Okay, you're on the Sounds of MacArthur with Wes. Here's Alice Cooper, You and Me.

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0: Okay, to come, we've got 10cc Kids in the Kitchen, Bob Dylan, Backman Turner Overdrive, and The Refreshments. And then TJ's in after four. Thank you.
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0: Okay, here's a Bob Dylan classic now. And this is called I Like a Rolling Stone.

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0: 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Here's how you do it.
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0: Okay, I'm just about out of here. I hope you've enjoyed the music today. I'll be back next week with another various artist from the 70s. And yeah, we'll get on with the music. I hope you have a good weekend. Be good, stay safe, and I'll see you next Friday. Now we're going to get into a bit of refreshments from the 90s. This is called Bandidos.
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1: Currently sitting on 18 degrees. It is then get to the lows of 7 tonight. Tomorrow, mostly sunny, 21 degrees, and Sunday fog. Then a beautiful sunny Mother's Day and the highs of 22 degrees. Thanks to Wes for the last 4 hours at the Sounds of MacArthur.

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1: 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It's The Sounds of MacArthur Update. 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
0: Riding your brakes between Padstow and Hickoff Road this afternoon. Also not too badly in Campbelltown via Narellan Road and driving in. And the Prentice Highway at Hickoff Road looking south towards Wollongong. It's looking pretty good at this point in time. And through Liverpool, it's not too bad as we talk. 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

You are listening to the sounds of MacArthur on your Friday, from one classic into another. Here's Sophie Ellie-Bextor and Murder on the Dance Floor. This is the sounds of MacArthur.

0: Oh, there's Phil Collins for you. And an easy lover, TJ, on your radio on your Friday into Liverpool via Cumberland Highway. It's looking rather busy, believe it or not. Driving up towards Cuppermanor Road, though, you do have a smooth run. On the Hume Highway around the MacArthur, it's looking okay. And leaving Campbelltown, it's looking... Wow, that's amazing. Can somebody take a photo of that? Because not often going onto 10 to 5 do you get a clear shot like that on the Renlin Road. Unless it's like Christmas time, then you may get it. But not on a Friday afternoon normally. That's amazing. If you'd like to make a request, 4625-2768, the number to call. And if you want to get your name down for some flowers for your mum for Mother's Day, you can do so. Because we're giving three lucky listeners a lucky chance to get in the draw. And all you have to do is do what this announcement's about to say. And we draw it out tomorrow from 10 o'clock with Carmelina Cordina. So if you want to get some free flowers, you just got to do this.
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I remember that song getting released. Monty, thank you so much for your phone call. Great talking to you, buddy. And you want to request this song from Stardust. And a song called Music Sounds Better With You. I haven't heard this one for a long time. Here it is for you on the Sounds of MacArthur.

The sounds of Janet Jackson and Luther Vandross. And the best things in life are simply for free. Normally are, aren't they? Tomorrow, 22 degrees and a sunny day. And for all the beautiful mothers out there, it's going to be a sunny 22 degrees for Mother's Day. 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And that's just stuff like this.

0: Arthur Square to the Picton Shops. We've got the region covered. 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
1: Mr. Magoo! You may be blind, but I can still see you!

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1: There's ya. Herbie. And right top of mood, you are listening to the Sounds of Macabre. Who remembers that banger from the 90s? If you'd like to make a request, 4625-2768, you most certainly can ring if you'd like to make a request that particular way. Or you can go the other way, Facebook, Sounds of Macabre, if you like. If you're out on the Relland Road, enjoy the traffic, leave it at this point in time. Driving in, though, you do have a smooth run. Pretty much the same scenario between Padstow and Hickcove Road. Although, going down towards the city, it's looking pretty good at this point in time. Closer to home on the Hume Highway is looking okay. Around Liverpool, it's rather busy. And let's have a quick look over here to make sure there's nothing that you should really know about. M4 Motorway approaching Homebush Bay Drive. Off-ramp, there is a two-car pairing. Lane number one westbound is currently affected over there. But besides that, everywhere else is going pretty smoothly. Jennifer Lopez is going to be on your radio next. And I couldn't make my mind up if I should play If You Had My Love or Waiting For Tonight. So I thought, I'll make it so easy for myself, I'm going to be playing both of them. Not at the same time, one after the other. So that's what we're going to do next. A double hit from Jennifer Lopez next here at Sounds of Macabre.
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There we go. Two good songs from Jennifer Lopez. If You Had My Love, well, you're very lucky if you had my love. And before that, Waiting For Tonight. TJ on your radio until 7. After 7, we do have the delightful sounds of Vera. Not forgetting, tomorrow morning, you can wake up with the sounds of Ian Donaghy. Yeah, if you're an early bird, he's up nice and early with you, and you can tune in from 6 a.m. until 9, and then Carmelina Cordina wanders in, and then she finishes off at 1. And then at 1 o'clock, you do have TJ with a rock revival. At 4 o'clock, Shaky comes out of the cupboard and becomes alive, and he hosts the afternoon shift. And then Don Pedro takes a night out from 7 here at the radio station. Got to say hello to Jojo, who has requested some Invertigo.

0: There's A1 and Ready or Not. You are listening to This Sounds to MacArthur. If you're around Cupamatta at the moment, there is a current pedestrian accident, so watch out for that one. It's right near the train station, pretty much. If you're around the M7 into Horsley Drive and Cowpasture Road, they're doing scheduled roadworks, but that's not until the 20th of May, but it's coming up. Don't forget it, especially if you're driving at night time, because it's likely going to affect you. Leaving the MacArthur at the moment, you've got a smooth run for 5:46 in the afternoon. Still a little heavy on the M5. Through Liverpool, Elizabeth Drive's looking rather busy. And heading back down towards MacArthur via the Hume Highway, it's looking okay.
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You are listening to your Friday evening right here at the Sounds of Macabre. We continue the music though with Bananarama and Loving the First Degree. 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

Belinda Carlisle and Heaven is a Place on Earth. This is the Sounds of MacArthur, Patrick Swayze. And she's like the win on your radio shortly. But in the meantime, here's Akon with Michael Jackson. And you want to be starting something at the Sounds of MacArthur?

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3: Confident you won't ever have to search these streets for affection.

She's the lady that had that song called Case of the X, and was one of her other songs called My Love Is Like Whoa. Well, that's what they tell me all the time anyway. Here's Patrick Swayze, and She's Like the Wind. On your radio shortly, some NSYNC, and this I promise you, and a beautiful song for the lady in red next at the Sounds of MacArthur.

I'm Andy V. Vera on your radio next at the Sansa MacArthur. I'll catch everybody tomorrow afternoon from 1 right here at the Sansa MacArthur. Enjoy your night. Bye-bye. And Asian Pop with Johnny from 9 o'clock. Yeah, that's right. 9 o'clock tonight if you enjoy your Asian Pop stuff here at the Sansa MacArthur. Yeah.

0: The sounds of MacArthur, serving Sydney's southwest since 1989.
1: This is Air News.
2: I'm Mark Dransfield. The federal opposition believes it could have prevented the return of at least three ISIS brides who've arrived in Australia from Syria. Of the four women who flew into Melbourne and Sydney last night, three have been charged by federal police. Two are accused of crimes against humanity, including enslavement. The third is charged with entering a conflict zone and knowingly being a member of a terrorist organisation.

0: Shadow Home Affairs Minister John O'Dunham says if there was enough evidence for these women to be immediately arrested, the government could have done more.
1: I'm of the view that either under the Passports Act 2005, Section 14, you could have looked at denying someone a passport, or under the appropriate legislation for the temporary exclusion orders, you could have done that as well.
0: A woman's been charged with murder following a suspicious disappearance in Mackay, Queensland. Chloe Affleck reports.
2: The 71-year-old man was first reported missing to police on November 10 last year after he had not contacted or been seen by anyone in several weeks. Initial investigations led police to believe he may have died at his Griffin Street address in September, and his body had remained in the unit for a period of time before being moved. Police put the call out for information to the public at the time. Today, a breakthrough with officers arresting a 46-year-old woman known to the man. She's been charged with one count of murder and interference with a corpse and is due to appear in court later today. Chloe Affleck reporting.
0: Nearly 30 people have been arrested in a cross-border police blitz targeting outlaw motorcycle gangs and organised crime syndicates. Madeline Burke reports.
3: The major police operation has resulted in 29 arrests and dozens of charges. Operation Blue Ember saw Victoria and New South Wales police raid properties across the border region, seizing a sawn-off rifle, drugs, cash, knuckle dusters, a machete and a sword. Police also carried out dozens of firearm prohibition checks and impounded seven vehicles during the week-long crackdown. Madeline Burke, Melbourne.
0: Tasmania police are investigating a shooting incident in Hobart with a house and a parked car targeted. The incident happened last night in Bridgewater with two people inside the house at the time. Police say investigations indicate two men left the scene on a motorcycle after the shots were fired. No one was injured. A man's been arrested after allegedly threatening Andrew Mountbatten Windsor. Nine Europe correspondent Hannah Sinclair has this report.
4: A man has been questioned or arrested on suspicion of a public order offence and possession of an offensive weapon. Andrew Mountbatten Windsor was reportedly out walking his dogs on public land near his new home on the King's Sandringham estate when a man who'd been sitting in a car spotted the former prince with his private security guard. The man in a balaclava reportedly started approaching Andrew and was shouting at him. The former Duke of York reportedly rushing to his own car and driving away at speed as the suspect allegedly tried to chase him on foot. Police arresting a man searching his car for potential weapons. The disgraced royal is understood to have been left shaken by the ordeal and has been asked to provide a statement to police.
0: Hannah Sinclair reporting. This is Air News. The Dolphins are basking in the glory of back-to-back NRL wins after a 44-12 domination over the struggling Bulldogs in Brisbane. It was a stunning comeback from the home side, who put down 40 unanswered points after trailing 12-4 a few minutes in. Captain Isaiah Katoa praising his team's brutal defence.
5: A bit disappointed with, and to fight our way back into that game, fight the momentum back, I think it gave us a lot of confidence going into that second half.
0: AFL and Hawthorn fans are holding their breath over the health of two stars following their 15-point loss to Fremantle. Elijah Farfew reports.
6: A double blow for the Hawks as they make their return from Perth. Defender Tom Barris could spend time on the sidelines after suffering a hamstring issue in the first half. Coach Sam Mitchell acknowledging the injury left his side disjointed for the rest of the contest against the Dockers.
7: Losing your fullback is never ideal. It meant we had to push Weds into the back line, which compromised our forward structure a bit.
6: The other injury concern is forward Jack Gunston, who became the Coleman medal leader after booting six goals, but was seen leaving Optus Stadium in a moon boot after showing signs of discomfort late in the game. Mitchell staying positive about the 34-year-old post-match.
7: Yeah, ankle or foot or something, so he's got ice on, but he came back on, so optimistic.
6: Elijah Farfield reporting.
0: And round one of the PGA Championship event in North Carolina has been suspended due to rain. America's Matt McCarthy, the current leader at 8 under 463. Australian Independent Radio News.
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2: As we mark World Press Freedom Day I'm proud to say that RFA is back Our journalists have resumed producing the news that would otherwise go unread unseen and unheard
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1: First time I quit, had no idea what I was getting myself into. 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

Hi, everybody. Welcome back to Asian Fusion for another week. Thanks very much to Uncle Vera for another fantastic Laotian program. And we're going to keep that Asian vibe going for the rest of the night. Hope you had a wonderful week and looking forward to a sensational weekend. Here in Asian Fusion, we fuse together countries like China, Thailand, Korea, and Japan into a two-hour block. And just to throw in the mix, we chuck in a mystery country which none of us knows exactly what it is until we spin it. So, what we're going to do now is find out where we're going to first. So, Lecky, can you please give the Wheel of Asia a spin?

haven't they had a lot of fun last couple of months? Well, the Songkran season's finished, and well, the weather system changed dramatically, very fast. They went from extremely hot temperatures to wet. Wet. Very wet indeed. A lot of very heavy, severe storms happening around Bangkok and Pattaya. And as we speak, and just having a look now at the weather, say, for Bangkok. If we just go quickly, thank you very much, Lekki. They had a top temperature today of 35 degrees, but a severe thunderstorm has just come through. And wind gusts at 13 kilometers an hour, producing tomorrow 34 degrees and showers. And Sunday, 35 degrees and showers as well. And of course, that's right across the board. Now, in Thailand, they have three seasons. They have, well, they really technically have four, but don't tell them that. They have the dry season, they have winter, and they also have the wet season. But they also have party season. And party season, where they celebrate not just Songkran, but in Isan in particular, they celebrate a rocket festival, or the start of the wet season. And what they do in Isan, which is the northeast of Thailand, it's the biggest state, Isan, is they shoot rockets. And it's very similar to Laos celebrate this as well. And Uncle Vera probably could have told us more about it. But they shoot rockets up into the sky to promote showers and rain for the rice fields. And, well, it must have worked. It's very wet. But this is the Rocket Festival, starring our good friend Joey Faswasit. And if you like the music, Shazam it. Sawadee Ka.

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Nant here on Asian Fusion on the sounds of MacArthur 100.3 FM and Temple Dogs. We also have For Eve and Not Perfect For You. No, actually, they sang Too Perfect For You, but I want to be nice to you on Mother's Day weekend, okay? We had Millie and Tang Bang Voice and Satu. We had Karate. And Make It Rain, Trumpets of Kingdom, Oldie Good, Goodie Goodie, Handkerchief. And we kicked it all off with Joey Faswasit and Rocket Festival, all the way from Thailand, where it's wet at the moment. It's a wet season. So what is number one this week in Thailand? The number one song this week in Thailand is Perpetch and Lipta and Fear. And here it is on Asian Fusion on 100.3 FM, the sounds of MacArthur and Asian Fusion.

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4: 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Yes, we've just been to Thailand. Where will we go to next? Well, the Wheel of Asia has on the board China, we have Korea, Japan, and the Mystery Country. Where will it be? Lecky, spin that wheel.

0: This is the mystery.
1: Oh, it's the mystery. And what is it, Leg? Can you show me? Oh, it's the Philippines. Wow, I haven't had the Philippines for a while. Kumusta, if you're listening. Well, let's go to rainy, rainy Manila, where it's actually not raining. It's very hot. Very, very hot indeed. Top temperature of 36 degrees today. Tomorrow, sunny, 36 as well. Low overnight of 27. And that'll be the same temperature for the rest of the week until Wednesday when, well, Manila goes back to be Manila. Wet. Raining in Manila. I used to love that song. All right. Well, it is the Philippines. So let's kick it off with this song from Kapa Joe. And it's called Molto. My glasses are not very good today. Molto. Oh, Molto means ghost. Yeah, Molto means ghost in Tagalog and explores how past choices haunt our present. Oh, wow. It's confronting the what if. Yeah, and learning from it. I like it. I like it a lot. Asian fusion from the Philippines. Kumusta? Hope you enjoy this. If you like it, Shazam it. This is Kapa Joe, 100.3 FM.

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And welcome back to Asian Fusion here on the sounds of MacArthur 100.3 FM. And that noise, quacky, means it is the flip side, the B-side or part two of Asian Fusion. We've been to the Philippines, Kumusta, and we've also been to Thailand, Sawadee Kap. Well, we go to next. It could be China, Japan, or Korea. One of the big three is going to miss out this week. What will it be? Lecky, give it one almighty. Wow, my goodness me, look at your guns. Have you been working out? You have? Wow, my goodness me. All right, well, give it one almighty spin, please. Well, hey.

0: Japan.
1: It is Nippon, otherwise known as Japan. Konnichiwa. And well, the weather in Japan is not great. It's cloudy. Wind gusts of up to 29 kilometers an hour. It's a little bit cool for this time of the year, 25 degrees. Tomorrow, even cooler, 23 degrees, before we'll get a cold night on Sunday and 23 degrees. So as I said, very cool for this time of the year in Japan. Well, last week we got to enjoy this band. It's called Mrs. Green Apple, otherwise known as Granny Smith, by Joe, who used to work here, who now lives in Singapore. And this is a song called, I think it's called Winter Town, but it's called, on my paperwork here, K's to Mashi. K's to Mashi. Yeah. K's to Mashi? I'm sure that is Winter Town. Almost guarantee it's called Winter Town. And it is called Wind and Town. I was close. 100.3 FM. Enjoy. This is from Japan. Konnichiwa. Asian Fusion. The second hour.

Great music from Nippon, otherwise known as Japan. Konnichiwa. We had Milter. Oh, sorry, 100.3 FM, Sounds of MacArthur. I know, I forgot. Okay, Lecky. That was Millet and The Story of Us. Don't hide your face, it's okay. We had Saba, Sister and Gift. We had Odor Rose, which is a fragrance from The Snowman. We had Adol and Kara. We had Arashi and Five. And then we had Case to Mashi, otherwise known as Win to Town. We're from Mrs. Green Apple. So what is number one this week in Nippon? Otherwise known as Japan. Sorry about that. I have to keep telling people that because not everybody knows it's called Nippon except for the Japanese people. Okay. All right. Well, it is number I. And, well, it's for the larger people, the 3XLs. This is called 3XL. Seriously. An Asian fusion, 100.3.

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8: 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It's Asian Fusion, and we've been here for about an hour and a half. Where have you been? And if you stayed with us, hi, everybody. Welcome back. It is Asian Fusion, and we've got the last slot, and we've got two spots, China or Korea. Of course, the board is very well and truly weighed in the China's favour. But that's only because it's made in China, like everything else. But Lecky, can you please give it a spin and see what we come up with for the last spot for tonight?

0: This is Korea.
1: Ah, it is Korea, which means China misses out this week. They may get another shot next week. But let's have a look at the weather in Seoul, shall we? Oh, my goodness. It's very cold. Why is it so cold? It's supposed to be summertime there. That's crazy. They got the temperatures are similar to what it is in Sydney at the moment. They're currently, at the moment, it's 15 degrees. It's nighttime, of course. They had a top temperature of 20 degrees. Tomorrow, they got a top temperature of 22 and then 24 on Sunday. Looks like winter's said, I'm not leaving you just yet. Not quite yet. We're not ready for the hot weather. Anyway, what is hot is this artist. Her name is Wasa. And she's had a great hit with the song Goodbye. But here she is now with a brand new song called So Cute. 100.3 FM. Adios-san from Korea.

Very cool song from Blackpink. For all the blinkers out there, including me, put your hand up if you're a blinker. Hello. Don't put your blinkers on, though. I got you there. A bit of Australian slang. Oh, they're lucky. Yeah, don't put your blinkers on. Or your headlights. No, put your headlights on. Yeah. It's very late, boys and girls. Very late. All right, there. Yeah, that was Champion from Blackpink. Of course, a song for the World Cup that's coming up, I think, in June and July. We had Baby Monster and Psycho. We had EXO and Crown. Lasa Firm, which was one of our artists from last week, and Celebration. We had Lisa, La Lisa, and Animoa featuring Bad Angel. Great song. Love that song so much. And we had So Cool, or So Cute, sorry. She is cool, though, from Wasa. Well, it is time for us to get on out of here. It's cold, and we want to get on home. Is that okay? We're not used to this sub-cold temperature coming from very warm Thailand. This is the number one song this week in South Korea. This is BTS. And, well, it is something that you really probably shouldn't do this weekend. However, the water may be warmer than outside. It's time for a swim. Okay, until next week, on behalf of Lecky and myself, Kabul Ka. Laters, everybody.

0: 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Let's do something. 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

Tune in, tune up. It's another great tune now on Sounds of MacArthur. 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

The continent of Atlantis was an island which lay before the Great Flood in the area we now call the Atlantic Ocean. So great an area of land that from her western shores those beautiful sailors journeyed to the south and the North Americas with ease in their ships with painted sails. To the east, Africa was her neighbor, across a short strait of sea miles. The great Egyptian age is but a remnant of the Atlantean culture. The antediluvian kings colonized the world. All the gods who play in the mythological dramas, in all legends from all lands, were from fair Atlantis. Knowing her fate, Atlantis sent out ships to all corners of the earth. On board were the 12. The poet, the physician, the farmer, the scientist, the magician, and the other so-called gods of our legends, though gods they were. And as the elders of our time choose to remain blind, let us rejoice and let us sing and dance and ring in the new. Hail Atlantis!

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time, my darling, is standing still. Tonight, my love, I believe that we are the only two people in the world. Oh, by the way, did you bring your guitar?

10cc, and I'm not in love with that very distinctive backing track of multi-tracked vocals. So good morning and welcome. It's 10 minutes past 6 o'clock. It is Saturday morning in MacArthur. It's a cold Saturday, especially if you live out Picton, Camden way. It's only 5 degrees out there at the moment. It's a bit warmer here in Campbelltown. It's amazing, the 4 degrees difference. But anyway, it is Saturday. So I hope you're going to have a fantastic weekend. It's not going to be too bad, actually, over the weekend. Mind you, looking ahead at next week, Monday, Tuesday, Wednesday, Thursday and Friday, they're predicting showers right throughout the week. So I suppose it's... pretty due to come, isn't it, after all the nice weather that we've had before, previously the last few weeks, which is really good. Anyway, hope you're going to have a fantastic weekend. As I said, no matter what you're doing, a lot of people are out and about doing a lot of things. Winter sports back on. Isn't it great to get up and go and see the kids, watch them play sport and all that sort of stuff? We usually go and watch my grandson play soccer on. But he's playing at 9:30, so I get out of here at 9. It's an hour's drive to get to see them. But anyway, we'll do that. We'll hopefully do that next week. You're on 100.3, The Sounds of MacArthur. This is Ian Donaghy with you through until 9 o'clock this morning.

I think that was the only hit that he had in Australia. That's John Stewart and Gold, with a little bit of help there in the background from Stevie Nicks. And before that, JJ Cale, remember him? After Midnight. Yes, and Cocaine was a great song of his. A lot of people misinterpreted that song. They thought it was a big promo of Cocaine. It was actually against it. But anyway, that's the way that things get interpreted, especially back in the 70s and the 80s, and it was banned on radio. Big hit, though, when he used to play it at school discos and stuff like I used to. But anyway, you're at 100.3, The Sounds of MacArthur. Good morning to Jody, who's up and about this morning. Nice to have you along, Jody, and haven't seen you for a little while. But great to watch your holiday there in Japan with Gina. My goodness. We got to get there, I suppose. Me and the wife, we've got to do that. But anyway, it's on our bucket list. We'll do that. Doing Vietnam later on in the year. But anyway, you're at 100.3. It's 18 minutes past 6 o'clock. Here's some Leo Sayer.

0: There's Leo Sayer, and he feels a bit of thunder in his heart. Step back in time at the Campbelltown Steam and Machinery Museum Open Days, which are happening on May the 16th and 17th from 9am through until 3:30pm at 86 Menangle Road at Menangle Park. You can see vintage oil engines, steam machinery, farm equipment, blacksmithing, military vehicles, even mower racing, and for the first time, vintage cycle cars. Enjoy steam train rides, tractor rides, and a Lions Club sausage sizzle and Mr. Ricky's soft serve. It's a great family day out, and your favourite Sounds of MacArthur's presenters will be there as well. Yeah, I'll be there. Ticket. I don't know whether you're my favourite. But anyway, we'll be there for both days. Ticket information at csmm.com.au. So that's coming up next weekend, isn't it? Yeah, the 16th. Yeah, so we'll be out there from 9 o'clock through until 3:30 each day. I know Carmelina will be out there from 9 o'clock on the Saturday, and TJ will be on after as per normal through until 3:30, and then I'll be out there, I think, from around about midday on Sunday through until 3:30, something along those lines. Anyway, so come out and say good day to us while you're out there. Plus, have a great day out at the Steam and Machinery Museum. We've never been there. It's not too far out down Menangle Road, not past MacArthur Square there. You're at 100.3, the Sounds of MacArthur. It's at 23 minutes past 6. Coming up after the break, it's Marsha Hines.
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was Marsha Hines, one of the Australian Idol judges. One of the big hits from back in the 70s and the 80s. It's 29 minutes past 6 o'clock. It is Saturday morning in Macarthur. Good morning and welcome. Hope you've had a good week and you're going to have a fab weekend. That's right, absolutely fabulous weekend. A couple of days off and you can sit back, relax and do whatever takes your pleasure. I was just reading online from Camden Council that the Camden Town Farm Produce Market Operator has been confirmed. I didn't even know there was a bit of an issue, but anyway. Following a strong response, they've selected the selected operator that's been chosen to take over the Camden Town Farm produce market are existing stallholders, which is really good because they're passionate about their continued growth and success of the markets. So the previous people that ran it was the Macarthur Growers Proprietary Limited. I'm not sure why that they've stopped. The story doesn't really say. But anyway, good on them. So the local operators of Camden, of the Camden Town Farm Produce Market, they're going to be looking after the market. If you've never been out there, get on out there. It's not a huge market, but it's all nice fresh produce and it's stuff that you can buy, obviously, all from local growers. Everything's been locally grown. We bought quite a few things while we're out there. But anyway, you can have a good hour or so out there wandering the markets and just seeing exactly what they've got, especially the fresh produce. It's nice having something that's local. You know you're supporting local businesses. It's spot on 6:30. This is some Meatloaf. Going all the way back to the 70s here for this one.

0: McCartney and Wings and a little bit of My Love. You're at 100.3, The Sounds of MacArthur. It's a 22:07 on this Saturday morning in MacArthur. Up after the break, Mondo Rock.
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2: 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These are not calls from the ATO. If you have got a debt, we would have written to you first. If we do ring you, our staff will identify themselves and let you know how you can call us back. But if the person calling you is rude and aggressive, threatening police or legal action if you don't do something immediately, it's not the ATO. If you've got any doubts, please hang up the phone and call us back on 1800 008 540 and we'll sort the matter out.
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Monday Rock. And come, said the boy. You're at 100.3, the sounds of MacArthur. Good morning to Sheldon Rod up there at Ambervale this morning. Morning up a bit early this morning. Must be going out. And morning to Graham down there in Sunbury in Victoria. Nice to have you along as well. It's 12 minutes to 7. We've got the news coming up at 7. But before then...

Bangkok. I've had a few nights in Bangkok. Mad city. Absolutely mental. It's amazing. Never seen anything like it. But anyway, especially the traffic. You're on 100.3. The Sounds of MacArthur. It's 4 minutes to 7. Means the news is coming up in 4 minutes' time. To take us there, here's some Pete Gabriel.

The Eagles at 9 minutes past seven on this Saturday morning. Ian MacArthur, good morning. If you've just woken up, welcome along to the show. Hey, listen, you can step back in time at the Campbelltown Steam and Machinery Museum Open Days, which are happening next weekend. That's May the 16th and 17th from 9 a.m. through until 3:30 p.m. at 86 Menangle Road at Menangle Park. You can see vintage oil engines, steam machinery, farm equipment, blacksmithing, military vehicles, even mower racing, and for the first time, vintage cycle cars. You can enjoy steam train rides, tractor rides, and Alliance Club's a sausage sizzle. It's a great family day out, and your favourite Sounds of MacArthur presenters will be there too. I don't know whether we're all favourites, but you know. But anyway, we'll be along there as well. The ticket info is at csmm.com.au. That's right, so it's, next weekend we'll be out there both days from 9 o'clock through until 3:30 p.m. each day. I'll be out there on the Sunday from around about midday, I think, so through until 3:30. So if you want to pop on, say g'day, please make sure that you do. You're at 100.3, the Sounds of MacArthur. It's at 10 minutes past 7 on this Saturday morning with Ian Donaghy through until 9 o'clock.

0: classic from Queen, of course, Bohemian Rhapsody. It's at 20 minutes past 7 o'clock. You're at 100.3, the sounds of MacArthur. Hey, we live out the Wallandilly area. Well, every third Wednesday of the month from 10 a.m. through until 1 p.m. at Tarmoor Community Centre, there's a services hub. You know, Services Australia, the, they can do all the stuff that you have to come into your local service centre to do. And you can go out there and do, as I said, do everything. And it's coming there on the 20th of May from 10 a.m. through until 1 p.m. No bookings are required. You can simply drop in and connect with services available on the day. Please know that not every service is available at every session, so if you're seeking a specific service, they encourage you to contact them prior to that. But some of the stuff you can do is the New South Wales Fair Trading, there's Revenues New South Wales, Argyle Housing Services Australia, People with Disabilities Australia, all this sort of stuff. And also, an added bonus, if you've got kids, they'll keep them busy for you whilst you see the services with a free kids craft and activity. And also, there's a free barbecue from Vinnie's. So that's happening on the 20th of May out there at Tarmoor, at the community centre, 6 Harper Close at Tarmoor. You're on 100.3, the sounds of MacArthur. Coming up after break, a classic for all you Led Zeppelin lovers.
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1: Oh yeah, Led Zeppelin on a Saturday morning, all 7 minutes, 55 seconds of it, and Stairway to Heaven. You're at 100.3, the sounds of MacArthur. This is Ian Donnelly. We'll be playing anything at 29 minutes to 8 o'clock. Are you a tech-savvy senior? Well, there's a program being conducted at Glen Quarry Library. It'll provide an introduction to a range of equipment and resources to learn how to use different technologies in a safe and relaxed environment. It's absolutely free, and it's for 50 years and over. We have people in the age bracket of 50 years and over. And it is on Monday from 10 a.m. through until 12 p.m. And this week's event is Introduction to the Internet. That's right. And if you've got your own laptop and you'd like to learn more about your own or learn on your own device, please feel free to bring it along to Glen Quarry Library. It's located at 12 Brook Street in Macquarie Fields. That's this coming Monday between 10 a.m. and 12 p.m. 29 minutes to 8 o'clock. Better say good morning to a few people. I've been a bit lax on that. Morning. Morning to Tina up there at Rose Meadow. Morning, Tina. Morning to Carol down in Wagga, I think Carol is. Morning, Carol. Nice to see you having tuned in. Morning to Jojo, too, who's up and about this morning. Also, morning to Angela, who's decided to get out of bed this morning. It's nice to have you all along at 28 minutes to 8 o'clock.

first hit the airwaves in December 1983 from their album 1984. That's Van Halen. A little bit of a jump at 20 minutes to 8 o'clock here at 100.3, the Sounds of MacArthur. If you love homemade treats and handcrafted goodies, don't miss the Cake and Craft Stall on this Friday, the 15th of May. It's on from 9 a.m. until 2 p.m. in the main foyer of the new hospital building at Campbelltown Hospital. There'll be home-baked cakes, slices and biscuits, plus unique handcrafts made by the auxiliary team. And a tip, those cakes sell out fast, so get in early. As always, all proceeds support the patients and staff at Campbelltown Hospital. So if you're in that area, get up there and buy yourself a cake or some handmade stuff.

0: XTC and Generals and Majors at 16 minutes to 8 o'clock. Min's got the news coming up at 8. Don't forget a little later on this morning. After the news at 9 o'clock, we have Carmelina coming in. And don't forget, between 8 and 9 this morning, all Aussie, up to about 5 minutes to 9 o'clock. You're at 100.3, the sounds of MacArthur. After the break, some ZZ Top.
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from their album Eliminator. That's ZZ Top, and she's got legs going all the way back to 1984 for that one. You're on 100.3, the Sounds of MacArthur Morning. This is Ian Donaghy with you through until 9 o'clock this morning. Don't forget, after the news at 9, all Aussie up until around about 5 minutes to 9 o'clock. We do that each and every Saturday. Wondering what the weather's going to be like today? Well, it's going to be sunny. Just look out the window. Sunny with some light winds around. It's going to reach a top of 22 degrees today, which is really nice. There's room for some, looks like about 5 days of rain starting up Monday and next week, which we need anyway. You're on 100.3, the Sounds of MacArthur, 7 minutes to 8, got the news at 8.

0: Grandma's Dragon.
1: Are you old enough? I hope so. It's 10 minutes past 8 o'clock. Good morning. It is a Saturday morning in MacArthur. This is Ian Donaghy, as per usual, on a Saturday morning through until 9 o'clock, playing all Aussie up until around about 5 minutes to 9. So please make sure you hang around and enjoy your breakfast. This is my sex. You're at 100.3 at the Sounds of MacArthur.

0: saw you in there, kid, and you were with the rest of us.
1: From their album Take It Greasy, which was released 50 years ago, this month. Absolutely incredible. I didn't realise that was 50 years old, that song. That's old 55, of course, and on the prowl. Geez, for those that ran back in that 1976, it doesn't seem all that long ago, really. I suppose I cashed in on the Happy Days thing at the time. Maybe not. It's 18 minutes past 8 o'clock on Saturday morning in MacArthur. Step back in time at the Campbelltown Steam and Machinery Museum. Open day, which is happening on May the 16th and 17th from 9 a.m. through until 3:30 p.m. at 86 Menangle Road at Menangle Park. You can see vintage oil engines, steam machinery, farm equipment, blacksmithing, military vehicles, even mower racing. And for the first time, vintage cycle cars. You can enjoy steam train rides, tractor rides, a Lions Club sausage sizzle, and some soft serve cones. It's a great family day out, and your favourite Sounds of MacArthur presenters will be there as well. The ticket information is at csmm.com.au. So you want more info on that, and get onto the website. I think it's $45 from memory for a family of five, which isn't too bad to get in there. That's a two-day event. And as I said, we'll be out there for a couple of days as well, broadcasting live from the Steam and Machinery Museum out at Menangle. It's 18 minutes past 6 o'clock. Here's Richard Clapton. Let's make that 18 past 8. Still early in the morning, I think.

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3: 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The 80s.

Noise Works and a bit of it. No Lies. You're at 100.3. The Sounds of MacArthur. It's 28 minutes past 8 o'clock. That also means the Camden Fresh Produce Market is open. That's right. It opened at 7 o'clock, runs through until midday. And the Camden Produce Market are a genuine farmer's market. All products sold must be grown, produced or made by the person selling them. They don't allow products to be brought wholesale and then on-sold to the local customers. The location is at Camden Town Farm, which is located at 40 Exeter Street at Camden. So make sure you get on out there. Until midday today, they're now open. And also, don't forget, it's Mother's Day tomorrow. That's right. Going to go out and visit Mum. Go and see your mum or your kids come and see you, whatever. So it's, make sure you have a great day. Happy Mother's Day in advance for all those mothers that are around and listening this morning. It's 29 minutes past 8 o'clock.

1984 for that one. That's QED and Everywhere I Go. And, of course, after Jenny Morris left the band, she got on a really more, heaps more success. But anyway, that was their biggest single, QED. And then Jenny left and the rest is history. You're on 100.3, The Sounds of MacArthur. It's 24 minutes to 9 o'clock. Have you been to Bali?

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3: 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The 80s.

From the 1980 album Suddenly, that's Sport and Strangers on a Train. A lot of them. You're at 100.3, The Sounds of MacArthur. I'm just about to get out of here very, very shortly because Carmelina's in the building and she'll be taking over after the news at 9 o'clock. Morning to Anne and Chris too, who are up and about there this morning at Mount Annan. Morning to you both. Hope you have a great day. Also, morning to Wesley, who's also up and about this morning. Have a fab day, everybody. It's 12 minutes to 9 o'clock.

their biggest songs there. That's Midnight Oil, a little bit of Beds Are Burning. You're on 100.3, The Sounds of MacArthur. This is Ian Donaghy. I've got to get out of here very shortly because Carmeline is actually in the studios trying to get me out of this seat, but she'll have to wait till after the news is finished at 9 o'clock. Looking ahead for the weather today, 22 degrees. Not too bad at all. It's currently 13 right across the MacArthur region, so it's going to be a nice sunny day. Tell you what, though, next week, Monday, Tuesday, Wednesday, Thursday, Friday, they're saying the showers. So anyway, have a fab weekend, everybody. Happy Mother's Day to all the mothers out there. Hope you have a fantastic day tomorrow. Stay safe. Make sure, as I said, you have fun, because that's what you do for a weekend. You make sure you have a ton. Stress out, or de-stress, I should say. Don't stress out.

And welcome to my little corner of the world. I'm Carmelina Cordina and you're listening to The Sounds of MacArthur. Hope you're going to join me for the next 4 hours for some great easy listening music, but most importantly, your requests. Now, if you'd like a request on today's show, the phone number is 46252768, or you can put it through on our Facebook page, Sounds of MacArthur. And today also, you can put your name down for the Mother's Day giveaway.

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Lucky winners will be drawn this Saturday morning, just in time to surprise your loved one with something blooming and bright. 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

kept the family Bible with a rose she saved inside. It's pressed between the pages like it found a place to hide. Oh, mama, like the roses in such a

0: And you're listening to the sounds of MacArthur, and that was Neil Reid with Mother of Mine. Going to the Camden Council page, Child Restraint Fitting event is on Thursday the 14th of May. 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Now, each booking time is valid only for one vehicle. Bookings are open to residents of the Camden local government area, and proof of address will need to be shown at the venue prior to any works being undertaken. All child restraints are fitted by an RMS authorised restraint fitter, and the service is free. Parts, if required, are available for purchase on the day, and any payment will go directly to the RMS authorised restraint fitter. If you've got any questions, you can call 13 22 63. Now, if you'd like more information, you can go to the Camden Council page and find out more information and when the next one's available if you miss this one. Now, if you'd like a request on today's show, I'm dedicating the first hour to Mother's Day, but you can request anything anything easy listening in the remaining 3 hours. The phone number is 4625 2768. We'd love to hear from you.
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I'm your little...

A Mother as Lovely as You, and that was Cold Joy and the Joy Boys. Back with Camden Council Family Fun Lab. Now, this is happening on Friday, the 15th of May at Julia Reserve Community Centre, and it's for free as well. 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Now, hosted in partnership with Camden Council, the Benevolent Society and Focus Connect and Uniting, this event encourages families to connect with each other and the wider community while enjoying a range of fun hands-on activities. Now, they can enjoy hydro dipping, spin the wheel activities, jewellery making, a craft corner and interactive games. Light foods and refreshments will be provided for attendees to enjoy during the afternoon. Please note this is a family activity and parents and carers are required to remain on site and supervise their child at all times. Now, it's this Friday from 4 till 6 and it's open for registration. And if you want more information, you can go to the Camden Council page. Now, if you'd like a request on today's show, the phone number is 4625 2768, or you can put it through on our Facebook page, Sounds of MacArthur.

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